Coles Motors, 51 Georgina Crescent, Yarrawonga. All things mechanical and more. Call 0889 312 663. That's 0889 312 663. 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

0: Yeah, that was the great Thin Lizzy. Boys are back in town. Speaking of boys, well, got a deadly fella. Say g'day, deadly fella.
1: Yeah, good morning. You would rock on. Go on.
0: All right, so you're going to be taking over the airwaves pretty shortly, but you're going to have a chat, and the chat is about all the excitement tonight. Hey.
1: You know what today is, eh? 1st of July, Territory Day!
0: And you remember back in school, they usually give you a pinch and a punch for the first day of the
1: month? Yeah.
0: You're like, oh. But yeah, we just wanted to say, if you are having fun tonight with fireworks can be dangerous, but as long as you're safe with them, there should be no problem. But also, make sure that you take care of the pets, eh?
1: Yeah, yeah.
0: Them pets.
1: Otherwise, a dog will be going away for 2 days and come back and visit you.
0: Come back starving and hungry. Is it over yet? But yeah, some dogs and cats and pets.

0: never come back.
1: Oh,
0: so,
1: them poor horses.
0: Yeah, the poor horses. So
1: they never jumped rail before, but they will be soon.
0: Yeah, and I never thought of that, especially if you celebrating out in the rural area or out bush. Hey, yeah, be mindful of the other animals too.
1: Maybe they should try. They wouldn't want to be lighting a firecracker next to old Simba down there at the Crocodilius Park, or that lion in some clean out.
0: Poor lion, yeah.
1: Anyway. But do be careful out there today and thing there. And if you getting firecrackers and thing, and if you're out bush or somewhere there, make sure you right away from them dry grass and everything. Otherwise, you're going to start a big fire up, and yeah, it's going to be a bit hard out there, because most things I seen on TV last night, they're going to be very, very worried about all the doctors and things, because they deal with burns every time, every year.
0: Yes.
1: Burns and ambulance get called out, and yeah, it's a lot of fires everywhere. So be very, very careful out there.
0: And another thing I want to add before I go is that you light a firecracker, it don't go off, don't go up to it straight away. Hey, what's wrong with this firecracker looking over?
1: You don't know which way they're going to burst, because
0: because if you look over it, or you grab it and put it in your hand and looking at it, and then bang, I've had a firecracker explode in my hand. It wasn't. Oh, it fell over, so I just went to pick it up because it was going into the neighbour's yard.
1: It's almost just like starting you, a fire.
0: So I tried to pick it up, and then bang. So
1: yeah, just like you put something in the middle of a rock, it'll explode.
0: Yeah.
1: That's what they do to your hand.
0: What we used to do is we used to get dirt or sand and put it in a bucket or put it in something, and then you put that firecracker in the sand.
1: Yep.
0: Make sure you bury it a little bit halfway up, enough to get the wick out, but then you've got bricks and stuff around it too, just so it can't fall over. And all those little tips and tricks I've learned over so many years of...
1: You know, knowing back a couple of years ago when I was in a wheelchair and thing, apparently I just went got shot over there too, because apparently the firecracker was lit everywhere. And Nick being Leonard. Like thing down there at Fanny Bay, I'm just thinking there, you know, like them poor pandanus down there, every year they just lit up, you know, just like a bonfire, poor thing, you know, whoosh.
0: Yeah.
1: And yeah, it dies down and thing there, so...
0: And if you're lighting them in your backyard, get the hose first, make sure everything's soaked, and not soaked, but wet.
1: Soak all the areas around there and thing there, but if it's... Make sure it's out and flat too and stuff there, because it'll be it's a beautiful sight to see and thing there when they're bursting up in the air. But keep them away from firing on, especially on roads area too, when cars passing and stuff, because it'll cause an accident.
0: And then the next day you come out and think, oh, I spent all that money? No.
1: Yeah.
0: Anyway, you're going to be taking over the airwaves this time.
1: Yeah, brother, I'll be taking you guys from 10 o'clock to 12.
0: And all then, right.
1: The girl's going to come in. There was teasing me this morning there, laughing away. Little Tali and Polly G, as they usually do.
0: Yep. Anyway, as you can see, I'm being evicted, so I better say goodbye. But whatever you're doing for the rest of your day, afternoon, across firecracker night, please do it safely.
1: That's the way
0: I will catch you laters.

0: Good morning, Rio Davis with ABC News. The Alice Springs Vet Centre says people should make sure their dog's microchip details are up to date and attach their contact details to their dog's collar in case they escape tonight. Dr. Alex Burley says fireworks set off for tonight's Territory Day celebrations can scare dogs and some might run away in fright. He says pet owners can minimise the risk of escape by keeping dogs indoors and by ensuring that if their dog does escape, it can be easily returned to them.
1: If your dog is an escape artist, get a zip tie, put a label on your dog's collar so that way someone can identify your pet. Make sure that your microchip details are up to date.
0: The town of Katherine is reflecting on its history today as the town marks its centenary. Major moments include the 1942 bombing of Katherine, the deepest incursion into Australian territory by the Japanese in the Second World War. The Tyndall RAAF base became operational in 1988. The Katherine Gorge was handed back to the Jawun Aboriginal people in 1989. And in 1998, the town experienced its worst flood on record. Jawun elder Lisa Mumbin says she remembers the flood well.
2: We didn't have time to move. We had any short kind of moment to get ourselves out of from where we are today to the higher ground. It was devastating. We know that it was going to affect us all.
0: Unions say workers on award wages should pay close attention to their pay slips this month. For the first full pay period after today, those workers are getting a 4.75% increase in wages. A smaller group at the very lowest award rates are getting a 6% boost to help with the cost of living. ACTU Secretary Sally McManus says workers cannot just assume their employer is on top of this.
3: Especially for award wages, some employers forget, like just genuinely forget. Some employers, I wouldn't be as so charitable to say that. They think that they might get away with not paying it. And so that's why it's really important that, you know, the working person does check it themselves.
0: A senior economist says the federal government's reforms to negative gearing may end up lifting house prices in Darwin. REA data shows Darwin was the only capital city where house prices rose in June, with the median price rising to $635,000, a record high, despite prices falling across other major cities. Senior economist Anne Flaherty says the government's changes limiting negative gearing to new builds means housing investors will be targeting areas with high rental yields, like Darwin.
4: I think investor behaviour is also one to watch for because Darwin is a high-yielding area. Investors who are seeking positively geared properties typically may target Darwin. So I think that Darwin's in a bit of a unique place compared to a lot of Australia's other capital cities.
0: Overseas, a manhunt is underway in Monaco and France for a suspected bomber who detonated a parcel inside a luxury apartment, injuring three people, including a Ukrainian-born oligarch. Europe correspondent Catherine Diss reports.
5: A backpack that was planted inside the doorway of an apartment in the lavish Monaco La Rue's district detonated as Vadim Yemelyov, an ultra-rich Ukrainian oligarch, was leaving the building with his wife and son. Local authorities said the attack was the first of its kind in the principality's history, describing it as the safest square mile in Europe. A suspect was caught on CCTV fleeing the crime scene and is still on the run. It's not yet known who was responsible for the attack, but Vadim Yemelyov was sanctioned by Ukraine in 2023 for allegedly continuing to sell alcohol in Russian-occupied Crimea, thereby paying tax to Moscow.
0: And Australia is one step closer to a record-extending seventh Women's T20 Cricket World Cup title after beating West Indies by 8 wickets in the first semi-final at the Oval. Chasing 126 for victory, an unbeaten partnership from Beth Mooney and Ash Gardner steered Australia to victory in 13 overs. Mooney hit an unbeaten 61, while Gardner finished on 35 not out. Australia will play either England or South Africa in the final at Lord's on July 6th. In her first T20 World Cup as Australia captain, Sophie Molyneux has told Prime it was pleasing to reach the final undefeated.
6: I think the T20 World Cup, you just have to ride it. It's full of momentum, swings, but yeah, look, I've really enjoyed it. I think the group's really enjoyed it. And that's...
7: Yeah, good morning, you with Rock on, Jan.

Yo, what up? This is Darcy, coming to you live from Teba Radio, broadcasting across 29 remote Indigenous communities. Teba is your voice.

Yeah, good morning, you is Rock on John here. And today's Territory Day, today. Yeah, I thought I'd just bring my guitar in here and just muck around with this. And I just want to say good morning to all the listeners here. And it's fine Wednesday, 1st of July, yeah. Yeah, 1st of July. Everybody going to be going mad with firecracker tonight, so be careful out there and have a good night. And it seems that we're going to be celebrating tonight now and thing there. If you're out and about and thing there, get them real good ones, firecracker and thing there. And make sure lighten it up in an open place there, away from dry grass and Maori car and everything like that. And I just want to say good morning to all the listeners out there for them 29 communities from the top end right across to Manangreeta, Millingimby, Gobe, Yirrkala, right down to Umbakumba, and down to Mabunji there. Or good morning to my family back there. And Dagaragawe, Wayville, just want to say good morning to old mate over there. And Timber Creek, right up to Wadai, Pappy Way, and all them other areas up there. And today is a good day to do a thing, and seems that I'm going to be taking you guys for 2 hours. So we might go rock it up with some good celebration song. Yeah, you would rock on John on Timber Radio.

Yeah, keep that good time coming on. Gee, Black Bull, I'm using for ya. Good morning. Yeah, good morning to Adelman, all the crew down there in Beswick. Yeah, brunga. Ha ha, good morning.

Boating in the Northern Territory is a great way to enjoy our rivers, creeks, and coastline. But safety must always come first. Before heading out, always check the weather conditions and marine forecast from the Bureau of Meteorology. 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Make sure everyone on board has access to a life jacket, and children should wear one at all times. Check that your safety gear is in good condition, including flares, fire extinguisher, first aid kit, and marine radio or communication device. Be croc-wise. In the top end, saltwater crocodiles inhabit many waterways. Keep your arms and legs inside the boat. Avoid cleaning fish at the boat ramps and stay well back from the water's edge. Never overload your boat and always let someone know where you're going and when you plan to return. Avoid alcohol when operating a vessel. Boating under the influence is dangerous and illegal. Respect the water, respect the conditions, and respect each other. Stay safe on Territory waters.

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1: Yeah, you're back with Rock On, John. And even though I think Alan AC read this thing out this morning there for some couple of birthdays for John Farnham. Yeah, born in Dagenham, England, 1949. He's 77 today, John Farnham. Australian singer at the age at 17, he had a debut hit in 1967 with Sadie, the cleaning lady. His 1986 album Whispering Jack became the biggest selling locally made album in Australia, and spent 25 weeks on number one, at number one. It contained his biggest selling single, You're the Voice, which made number six in the UK, the song of John Farnham, and a living legend tribute concert to be held in September the 20th, 2026 at Melbourne, Rod Laver Arena. Yeah, might have to go get on the plane and go down there and watch him, don't I? When he sing a bit of Talk of the Town and stuff. But we'll do an 86 one for him. And it's a good old schoolie song from back in the 80s when I was in college. Yeah, you would rock on, John.

jazz. That was Take the Pressure Down by John Farnham. His birthday today too. Yeah, and the next one is going to have a birthday is Debbie Harry from the Blondie singer. From, I think, vocalist for US band Blondie. Yeah, some of Blondie's biggest hits. Yeah, Glass, Heart of Glass. And thing one there. But she went solo and I thought I'd put this one on for her. Yeah. But Debbie Harry, sorry about that. Yeah, just want to say good morning to everyone out there. And tonight's firecracker night, and next week's going to be the last game, decider game. Yeah, State of Origin, yay. You with Rock On John here, Debbie Harry. Happy birthday for you. Ha-ha, I want that man, yeah. You with Rock On John. It's a good morning. Ha-ha.

0: Hey everybody, this is Aiden Jones Gubilo. Shout out to all my family. And you're listening to Tiba Radio, the voice of the bush.
1: Keep it a Justin Bieber.

And you can dance for inspiration. Come on.

You're back with Rock On, John. And, yeah, got a request coming in there. Nearly half a page here. Plus, I got a written paper here. Couldn't even understand this writing for Polly G. But I think it's Love in the Morning by Archie Roach. And they wanted a bit of Yothy Andy, anyone, anything there. So I just put it in mainstream for them. And a bit of Australia or something there. Bit of Teddy Swims and bit of, Teddy Swims and stuff. This one going out to the TV boys and the Men in Greeter boys. Send this one out, Love in the Morning with Marty Roach and bit of mainstream by Yothy Andy and bit of Teddy Swims, Bad Dreams and The Door there. Yeah, you with Rock On, John. Just want to say good morning to all your boys listening out there now, and TV and Manny Greeter. Yeah, Rock On. When I-

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Even a midnight oil. Dead heart. Yeah, 10, 10, 54. It's about another thing there until 11 o'clock.

0: 1057 ABC Darwin.
1: Good morning, Rio Davis with ABC News. The Northern Territory's top pharmacist says there are growing concerns about young people being exposed to harmful substances such as opioids through vaping. The ABC has spoken to high school students who say vaping is commonplace in school settings, including bathrooms and even classrooms. NT Health Chief Pharmacist Samuel Katenpa says aside from nicotine, there's a worrying trend of other harmful substances being used in vapes.
2: We have seen the introduction of opiates and really poisoning of vapes in other markets. One of our greatest fears is that without honest discussion, kids will try these and then end up in hospital or worse.
1: A data centre is being planned for a remote Northern Territory cattle station. The proposed 19,000-hectare project Aries would be built by Energy North on Murrinjay Station in the Barkly region and consist of about 90 hectares of data halls powered by a blend of gas and solar energy. The plans were revealed yesterday as the company submitted documents to the Federal Environmental Regulator for review. Power, water and sewage prices will rise by 5.3% today, higher than last financial year's increase of 3%. Grace Arter has the details.
3: Typically loosely tied to inflation, today's price hike is larger than the usual 3% and has been criticised by the anti-opposition and the body representing senior Territorians. Treasurer Bill Yan says the 5.3% increase is in line with the 5.2% inflation figure forecast for June in the NT budget, handed down in May. The actual June CPI figure has not yet been published by Treasury, but in the year to May, inflation rose in Darwin by 3.9%. The government's cost of subsidising power has also increased by $58 million this financial year due to increased gas prices.
1: The federal government is facing backlash from multiple political parties about its gambling advertising reforms. Under the proposal, ads will be restricted on TV and radio during certain hours, while gambling ads in sports venues and on players' and officials' uniforms will be phased in. Liberal frontbencher Dan Tehan says the coalition wants the reforms to go further.
4: We want to work with the government to make sure that we get this right. There is a feeling that there are some changes that need to be made to tighten it, especially when it comes around children being able to view television ad-free when it comes to gambling advertising.
1: Overseas now, thousands of demonstrators have taken to the streets across South Africa to demand all illegal migrants be deported. Correspondent Bridget Rollison reports.
5: The protesters had set Tuesday as an unofficial deadline for undocumented foreign nationals to leave the country, falsely claiming they could be arrested or deported if they stay. The South African government rejected those claims, insisting only the state can enforce immigration laws. Thousands of anti-immigration demonstrators rallied across cities, including Johannesburg and Durban, arguing illegal migrants are causing unemployment to rise and blamed them for high crime rates. South African police say 25,000 people have been repatriated so far amid concerns of violence and intimidation.
1: Norway has won its first Soccer World Cup knockout game, beating Cote d'Ivoire 2-1 to progress to the round of 16. Tom Wildey reports.
6: In just their third knockout stage game ever, Norway hit the front when Antonio Nusa produced a stunning finish in the 39th minute. A dazzling run and goal from Ahmed Diallo levelled the scores before Erling Haaland sealed the win for Norway with 4 minutes remaining. The result means Norway has now won 17 consecutive games when Haaland has scored. They will face Brazil in the round of 16 in New York on July 5. Meanwhile, the Socceroos have relocated to Dallas ahead of their knockout clash with Egypt. Tom Wildey, ABC News, Berkeley.
1: And a Northern Territory gold mine has dug up the gold, which will be made into the trophy for Australia's biggest horse race this year. The Newmont Tanami gold mine, about 500 kilometres northwest of Alice Springs, has produced the gold for the trophy of the Melbourne Cup. Newmont's Luke Cox says staff at the mine are excited.
7: There's a huge amount of pride from the team here at Tanami to be associated with, which is one of the most iconic trophies in the country.
1: In the weather for today, Darwin, a shower or two, a top of 30 degrees. Alice Springs, partly cloudy, no rain, reaching a top of 26.
8: It's not easy to leave it, but I know where I'm going. I could hold the wheel forever.
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0: Hello, my name is Hakan. I am from Turkey, and now we are listening to T-Bar Radio, your voice in the bush.
1: Yeah, you're back with Rock On, John. And, another hour. And time now is 12 minutes past. It's about 11:15. And I thought I'd play some celebration songs. And bit of top end one, like we're from the top end. So I got a bit of Tom Curtin and bit of Mike Watts, and bit of Dragon there for you. Start off and thing there. But if you're out and about tonight and with the firecracker and stuff, to be very careful and stuff. When you're lighting it up and everywhere there. Yeah, anyways, we go with a bit of celebration. You with Rock On John, and it's a good... Good territory day. Yeah, he is Dragon.

another celebrator of Territory Day. Yeah, he is. Mike Watts now. Better ring him from the top end. Yeah, we breed him tough in the top end. Yeah.

one of Smalati Inupingu. I'm from a little community called Ski Beach. That's in Nunnan Boy in Gulf Peninsula. And you're listening to Tiba Radio. I am Malati Inupingu. Au bayanai.

Yeah, you're back with Rock On, John. And yeah, just like old AC was talking this morning there, and brother DJB and Brendan was talking about today's 1st of July, and it's a good territory day to celebrate and firecracker night and thing there. So yeah, be very careful out there, and when you're out there, and you know, lighting all them firecrackers and stuff there with kids and stuff, lock all your animals up and keep them in a good, safe place. I thought I'd just play some good, lovely music that'll make us celebrate and stuff. I got some Michael Jackson here and some ABBA and some songs there that are good celebrating song and stuff there to... And don't go too far, because the two girls are going to come in later, Polly G and little Talia. They'll be playing all a good celebrating song to put you right through to the good mood of tonight, firecrackers and stuff there. So be good out there, and look after yourself and family and stuff there, and have a good night out. And I think there's quite a few events happening around Darwin up here and in them beach and stuff there. So they usually have it down there at Middle Beach and down at Funny Bay and all the rest of them area, Casuarina. And right along there. I think last year or the year before, most of them time, all them fire brigade been rushing out to Howard Springway. There was quite a few dry grass out that way and things there. But do be careful out that way. But in the meantime, we'll just go with a bit of dance and vibe ones there. Here's a bit of Michael Jackson for you. Rock On, John, on TV Radio. Yeah. Good morning. It's 1st of July. Ha ha! Celebrate!

MJ! Yeah! Black or white? Here's a bit of ABBA, eh? Gimme, gimme, gimme! Yeah, you would rock on, John! Good morning, hump day! Care today! Yeah, rock on!

0: Hey, Daniel Rioli here from the Gold Coast Suns for Rad. Here's a simple word of advice. If you enjoy a drink when you go out, then keep it simple. After all, unless you're a rocket scientist, how do you really know whether you're under or over the limit? So try this. Either drink or drive. 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That way, you'll make the road a safer place for all of us.
1: Rad. Recording artists, actors and athletes against dumb driving.
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0: Swifty Car and Truck Rental is a proud supporter of Tebow Radio. 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
3: He's been a CDB from the 90s. Yeah. Used to groove along to this song when I was having a few beers. Back in the good old days. Yeah, Thursday.

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1: Yeah, that time of the day now, I'm going to leave the studio. I'll catch up with you guys on Friday. But don't go too far, apology, and little Tardy is going to be playing all the good music right up till 2 o'clock, and then old brother JR is going to get on there. Hope you all enjoyed today's music and stuff. But yeah, firecracker tonight, and be careful out there, look after yourself, and have a good night. Yeah, you would rock on, John. Have a good afternoon.

0: Good afternoon, Rio Davis with ABC News. As Territorians queue up to buy their crackers, wildlife carers say Territory Day fireworks can be dangerous for native animals, especially when they're let off after the official night. The group says carers can prepare animals in care for tonight's fireworks, but unexpected bangs in the following days and weeks can cause kangaroos to panic and injure themselves on fences. Mammal coordinator Cynthia Lynch says she supports Territory Day celebrations, but wants fireworks kept to controlled places. The Northern Territory Attorney General's Department has confirmed recruitment is still underway for two new local court judges. Roxanne Fitzgerald reports.
1: The Attorney General's Department, which oversees courts and correctional services, has confirmed it's still looking for two new local court judges. It comes following the news NT Supreme Court Justice Sonia Brownhill is retiring. Courts across the NT are facing significant pressure. The latest Darwin Local Court statistics show criminal matters have increased by more than 700 cases compared to the same time last year. In this year's budget, the NT government committed $3.8 million annually to fund two additional local court judges.
0: A 27-year-old man, whom police allege sped through Alice Springs at more than 140 kilometres an hour, has been issued a notice to appear in court. Police say the man was driving south on the Stuart Highway last month when he went through a red traffic light on Larapinta Drive at a speed of 146 kilometres an hour in a 60 zone. Police say the man nearly hit another motorist and has since been charged with speeding, dangerous driving and proceeding beyond a red traffic light. The 27-year-old is expected to appear in Alice Springs local court next month. In an unprecedented move, Australia's consumer watchdog has exercised new powers to block the opening of a Coles supermarket and liquor store in the nation's biggest outback city, on the grounds it could knock out smaller competitors. Jared Lucas reports.
2: For the past 6 months, the Australian Competition and Consumer Commission has assessed plans by Coles to lease land near Kalgoorlie-Boulder Airport for the new development. The historic mining city is home to about 30,000 people and serviced by six supermarkets, including an existing Coles in the Kalgoorlie CBD. The ACCC has now formally opposed the proposal because it would substantially lessen competition. Coles says the decision underestimates Kalgoorlie's future growth and is considering its options.
0: Overseas, the US military says it's deployed 900 personnel to Venezuela for earthquake relief efforts and another 800 to surrounding Caribbean hubs. William Howard Evans reports.
3: Hundreds of coffins lay at the port of La Guaira, where authorities have set up a temporary morgue for victims of the twin earthquakes that struck Venezuela last week. Video footage shows forensic agents walking near bodies and relatives trying to identify their loved ones. The region near the capital, Caracas, is among the areas hardest hit by the magnitude 7.2 and 7.5 quakes. They struck within seconds of each other, crumbling buildings and leaving locals little time to flee. As the death toll continues to rise, the UN estimates about 50,000 people are still missing.
0: US President Donald Trump has made more than $1.4 billion from business dealings in cryptocurrency last year. His mandatory financial report for 2025 shows he's acquired $919 million from a company issuing a Trump crypto token, which was launched 3 days before the president began his second term. Mr. Trump has also reported more than $724 million in income from token sales by World Liberty Financial, a crypto firm backed by the president and his family. The White House has rejected any suggestion he's profiting from the presidency. France has continued its ruthless run at the Soccer World Cup, beating Sweden 3-0 in their round of 32 match. ABC Sports' Amanda Shalala reports from New York, New Jersey Stadium.
4: Les Bleus are in imperious form in North America and blew Sweden away. Captain Kylian Mbappe scored two quality goals to take him level with Lionel Messi with six in the Golden Boot race. Bradley Barcola added the other, while Michael Olise was a superb contributor. They'll face the defensive might of Paraguay in the next round. Earlier, Norway beat Cote d'Ivoire 2-1 to set up a round of 16 clash with Brazil.
0: You're up to date.
5: Let's go.
6: 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We see a lot of our fans do a lot of crazy things at our shows, but it's always in the name of fun. 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

That was Jessica Mowboy here on Tiba Radio. Can I get a moment? And of course, we just got to rep our Darwin's Girl Bear with Jessica Mowboy. But we are repping the NT artists this hour. I mean, of course, it is Territory Day, and the fireworks have just been selling out throughout the NT, and it will be a blast tonight. But we're just going to have a little celebration here on Tiba Radio. We're going to have all the great, great hits and all the NT's greatest, and starting with the classic, the greatest of all time, Grumel, with this one song, Every Breath You Take, a cover, but he makes it spectacular. Featured Sting here on Tiba Radio.

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2: Well, right then. 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

and that was Baker Boy. We got some Emily Warmer up next and repping VNT Mob. Of course, it is Territory Day, and it is marking the day that the Territory gained self-governance in 1978. And of course, we got the whole day of fireworks, and is going around VNT selling the fireworks. So make sure you stay safe, and it is also the day known for fires around VNT as well as, you know, injuries. But let's make this day fun, stay safe, and let's not have kids near the fireworks and just looking from a far safe distance. But hopefully you mob stay safe and have fun via the pretty arts in the sky will happen all tonight. And I just know, you know, if you mob have dogs or animals that get scared by the loud noises, make sure to safely put them in cages or in panels or in anywhere safe inside the house. So definitely make sure they don't run away. But yeah, hopefully tonight will be a night, a great, great night to remember as always. But right now we are celebrating NT's greatest singers, Emily Warramara, here on Tiba Radio.

0: Hi, this is Toni Collette for RAD. Acting is something I love doing and one of the most important things in my life. But nothing's more important than life itself. When you drink and drive, you're risking your life and the lives of everybody on the road. So whenever you're having a few drinks, please plan ahead. Always carry enough money for a taxi or arrange a designated driver who won't drink. The life you save might be your own.
1: RAD. Recording artists, actors and athletes against dumb driving.

And that was Katie Baker. And with that, she is a Darwin girl. And this is my first time listening to that track right there. And it was called Walk With Yourself. And it is giving a little bit of jazz and a little bit of R&B type of vibes. And it was actually, she was raised on gospel, jazz, big bands, rock and roll, blues. And at the age of 12, Katie Baker was given an 8-track digital recorder, and she learned how to write and record songs. And luckily for us, we had that track right there. So I'm a Darwin girl. So shout out to her. And we have more Darwin artists and NT artists celebrating the 1st of July today, Territory Day. So happy Territory Day. This is Koya James, featured V. Emily Warimara here on Tiba Radio.

on the plane, I'm right to say things had a chance to change. Good for us, everlasting ache. Pain comes as it goes, feeling so afraid. Trapped in a world alone, so much hate. 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It's not the case, I lose the faith. 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Try to explain.

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5: 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I'm not gonna let my shyness get in my way this time. I
6: want you, I want you. Let me in your mind. Hi, this is Winona. You're tuned into Tiba Radio, your voice in the bush.

And that was Drifting Clouds there, a great, great track. And it is nearly the end of the hour, but don't worry because I'll be with you all the way till 2 p.m. And we got some great, great tracks. This one up next, I say the kind of the best for last for this hour with the territory music. This is Top End Tough with Tom Curden, and then we have Miss Miwei with Divine after this one. But this next hour, I still don't know what I'm gonna put. I think I'm gonna stick to the Australian music and have some country as well. But if you want a request or a shout out, call us on 0889390408. And if you have a song or a playlist you want us to play, then go ahead, call us on 0889390408. But this one, we got Tom Curden.

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1: Hey, what's up? My name's Ron.
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0: Hi, I'm Tommy Gunn from the Northern Sharks for RAD. Playing a sport like rugby league means setting the right example. And it's not just about how players focus and behave during a game, it's also about their actions and behaviour afterwards. 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No one can perform properly if they're under the influence or distracted. So make sure you consider the consequences before getting behind the wheel and you reduce the risk of something bad happening.
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2: And that was Casey Barnes with Rough Around the Edges. We got a little bit of Graham Connors and some Pigrum Brothers here on Tiber Radio and on the Tunes of Talia, bringing all the way up till 2 p.m. today. And we are doing some Australian country with the road less travel here on Tiber Radio. Your voice in the bush.

0: 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Aboriginal and Torres Strait Islander adults should also get a booster if it's been more than 5 years since your last one. 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

And that was Vixens of Fall with Midnight Cowgirls, a song to pump your mood for your Wednesday afternoon. We got a little bit of Warren H. Williams though with John Williamson, and then we got some Max Jackson to kick it right up right after this one. This is Desert Child here on Tipper Radio.

Hey, Bianca Scrimgeour here from Darwin Brothers for RAD. More than 500 people are seriously injured on territory raids each year. When you think about it, that's 500 people dealing with critical injuries, physical scarring, relationship breakdowns, loss of employment, and not being able to do things they love, like playing sport. You can't control what another driver does on the road, but you can control what you do when you get behind the wheel. So next time you grab the keys, please just think about it.

And that was Max Jackson with Hold My Horses. We got some Kaylee Bell, Zach and George, and Lane Pittman. They are the new Australian country singers for this generation and this decade, I'm pretty sure. But of course, we have the classics to look forward to. Troy Cassidaly, Bill Chambers, and much more to keep you company throughout this hour. It is only 26 past 1 p.m., but we do have some great, great tracks right here on Tiba Radio.

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2: That was Casey Chambers there with Last Hard Bible, and she actually performed a couple weeks ago, last weekends with Morgan Evans and some Max Jackson there at the Darwin Ski Club, and it was pretty good. I went to see Casey Chambers, and it was pretty good. She was rocking it up. But this next two, we got the Kernaghan siblings rocking it up, and sadly I do have to get out of the studio. But right now, we are going to keep you company. You were tuning in to Tunes to Tali here on Tiba Radio. This is Tanaya Kernaghan and Lee Kernaghan here on Tiba Radio. You.

everybody. This is Buddy Knox from the, we're at the Tamworth Country Music Festival, and I don't know what I'm trying to say now. Hello, everyone. This is Buddy Knox here. I'm at the Tamworth Country Music Festival.

0: 2 o'clock on this gorgeous Wednesday afternoon. Thanks, you've tuned into Tiba, your voice in the bush. And it's time for the Polly G mixtape. I got a great range of music to play for you this afternoon. So stay tuned and don't touch that dial. Are you ready? Let's turn back the clock and kick off with some fabulous tracks.
1: 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Hey, what's up, everybody? It's your boy, Relly Brown. And remember, you're rocking with Tiba Radio Station.

Classic track, They're Driving Wheels with Jimmy Barnes, folks. Now, our next track is a song that was actually inspired because of an incident that took place on an aeroplane. Now, this particular Aussie rock band was originated way back in the 70s. That's turning the clock back. It's also one of the most successful rock bands ever to come out, and is still popular even today. The inspiration, behind this particular song from this rock band was inspired when the young Yangus Young was actually travelling on the plane. Long story short, the plane experienced turbulence and it ended up freaking him out in a way you can't imagine. And as he believed, the whole thing shook him up. Now, the reason that this shook him up was because it made him, after he got off the plane, it made him go to his favourite pub. Now, to get to his favourite pub, folks, he had to travel on a particular highway, which was considered frightening and was really rugged and hard to get out there. Many accidents were actually caused travelling to this pub, both to and from. So, and where the pub was located, it was considered to be called the Highway to Hell.

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Rightio, folks, that there, of course, was the one and only late, great Toby Keith with I Like Girls That Drink Beer. Still to come on the Polly G mixtape, folks, we got some Luke Combs, some Pink, and Carrie Underwood. So stay tuned, folks, and don't touch that dial.

Fabulous track with the lovely Pink. You make me sick. Okay, let's change the pace. Flip it over now. And we're going to change, like I said, change the pace and flip it over. We've got some Carrie Underwood. We've got some Tupac. And we've got some Michael Bolton coming up next.

0: 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But safety must always come first. Before heading out, always check the weather conditions and marine forecast from the Bureau of Meteorology. 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Be croc-wise. In the top end, saltwater crocodiles inhabit many waterways. Keep your arms and legs inside the boat. Avoid cleaning fish at the boat ramps and stay well back from the water's edge. Never overload your boat and always let someone know where you're going and when you plan to return. Avoid alcohol when operating a vessel. Boating under the influence is dangerous and illegal. Respect the water, respect the conditions, and respect each other. Stay safe on Territory waters.
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The classics just never get old there, folks. Some Akadaka joining us with Thunderstruck. Interesting fun fact. Did you know that Akadaka actually took the name from a sewing machine? That's right. So they came up with their name from a sewing machine, folks. It happened to be the Young Brothers. Their sister was a seamstress. Now, when they came together to originate their band and put it together, they couldn't come up with a name. They noticed that their sister's sewing machine was sitting out on the dining room table and decided to take the first letter of each name of the sewing machine. You can also find AC/DC on many electrical products other than the sewing machine, but that's where the band originally got their name from. And did you know, another interesting fun fact, that the infamous schoolboy costume that was worn during live shows for AC/DC, his own sister designed and created the costume to give him the illusion of the schoolboy costume. Pretty cool, right? But that's a story for another time. Okay, still to come on the Polly G mixtape. We are shaking things up and turning things around. And here we go. We've got Side B now, folks. So here we go with some Sam Hunt. We've got some Bon Jovi, and we've got some Luke Bryan.

0: Hey, this is Brody Carroll from Waratah Football Club for Rad. If you're one of those people who doesn't drink and drive, you're probably tuning out right now, thinking, this doesn't really affect me. But the chances are, you're going to be in a situation where a mate's had a few drinks and then goes for their keys. And if they injure themselves, or even die, would that affect you? Could you live with your decision? Mates don't let their mates drink drive.
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0: That there, of course, was the one and only Luke Bryan with But I Got a Beer in My Hand. Still to come on the Poly G mixtape, we've got some Teddy Swims, some Garth Brooks, who's teaming up with George Jones. We've also got some Joe Nichols.
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2: 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They not like us. They not like us. They not like us. 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They not like us.
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0: Perth. We're changing the pace once again. We've got some Cold Chisel and AC/DC still to come, folks.
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3: 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I'm the lead singer for Jubilee Band.
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0: Radio folks, that was a fabulous track there with Black Stain Band. Joining us with Black Stain Band. Okay, up next, we got the Queen of Rockin' Roll, folks. The lovely Anna-Mae Buller, but you probably know her as Tina Turner. Okay, this will be followed by the Bee Gees and Garth Brooks. We've also got some more Jimmy Barnes and some Def Leppard still to come.
1: But I live with the moments that I cannot undo. If I can't.
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3: Hi, my name is Ray Ray. I'm from

Well, folks, that there, of course, was Garth Brooks with the classic of Friends in Low Places. Never gets old, does it? It's one of those tracks that certainly gets your feet tapping and you can't help but sing along to it, folks. Well, you're tuned into Tiva, your voice in the bush, and you have been listening to the Polly G mixed tape. I'll be back again next week. Well, don't forget to tune in this Sunday, rather, for Country Music Artist of the Month. We're going to have to postpone that till the following Sunday, folks, because we've got the Deadly Cup this Sunday. So make sure you don't miss that. Check that out. Have a radar at the Deadly Cup, folks. Tiva will be down there, so come along, say hello, and meet the crew. Okay, bringing our program to a close, we've got some Jimmy Barnes and some Def Leppard putting the icing on our cassette. And I do hope you've enjoyed today's lineup of mixed music and certainly turning the clock backwards. Until next time,

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7: Hey, Tabitha May here from Palmerston Magpies for RAD. In AFL, there's simply no room for excuses. If I mess up during a game, then I have to cop it. But away from the footy field, some people think excuses are okay, especially when they get caught speeding. Excuses like, I'm late for training, or I'm rushing to get home because the ice cream's melting. They're just not on. There's no room for excuses in football, and there's definitely no room for excuses on the road. Speeding. There's no future in it.

machine. But right about now, as I look around, everybody looks kind of comfortable, kind of relaxed, and kind of cooled out. But you gotta do me one favor. Let's get up on your feet one time. Come on. Get on up. 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Now let's make some of that good old Georgia noise out there, y'all.

0: 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Keep your arms and legs inside the boat. 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Avoid alcohol when operating a vessel. Boating under the influence is dangerous and illegal. Respect the water, respect the conditions, and respect each other. Stay safe on territory waters.
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My name's Malati Yunipingo. I'm from a little community called Ski Beach. That's in Nirrumboy in Gulf Peninsula. And you're listening to Tiba Radio. I am Malati Yunipingo. Over and out. Boo-boo.

He would have come, but he's doing 6 months inside. Things are much the same around here, no, but everyone's gone pretty quiet since Felicity died. I'm still working in the project. I got my books at night. I woke up at the table.

Hey, Kate Martin here from Nightcliffe Tigers for Rad. In football, you have to be 100% focused whenever you play. Texting during a game would be extremely dangerous, yet people text and drive and think they're okay. Think they're in control of a vehicle that can crash in a split second through not paying attention. Think again. Texting while driving is simply not worth it. Pull over where it's safe, then text your mates or read your SMSs. Stop texts, stop wrecks.

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1: 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You're

0: flying through the clear blue sky and feeling free as much as a bird could ever be. I was overwhelmed with relaxation over a familiar dotted landscape that was before me. Spotted with splendid colors, it was so rich and breathtaking. I didn't realize that I was a large bird until, looking over my shoulders, I had dark brown feathers. I called out through the silent air, and as I gazed into the distance, noticing the whole scenery that was somehow previously painted by myself. It was beautiful, only a place that which we knew very well. Knowing all this, suddenly the painting itself sprang into life with trees, grass, sand, rock, creek crossing, a mighty river, hills and dominated mountains in the background. Those mountains themselves became like humanoid figures, moving side to side as like walking, talking, singing and dancing among themselves. They were all close together as a large extended family group, a long line of them that stretches for kilometers. But they were from a place that which I felt really close to, a place called Jugriri, Yaganara, Pirijal, and right through Milijiri. They were like huge, massive moving monuments, larger than life image. And every living thing that has a spirit knew of them. And as much as part of everything in life, that somehow I knew that we are no different. And then one of them took notice, pointing towards me, calling out to the others to see as they waved and went on as usual, playfully. Oh, what joy I had, which they had given me, with an overcoming feeling of excitement. But at first, I was coming from Nyingana country, my mother's side of the river, from my original spiritual birthplace. It was there beneath the earth that which I came forth as a spirit form, and the spirit of that land, the protectors and the guardians, watched me as I took on an eagle transformation. From that direction, I was following a pathway that was going towards Western Desert, Walmajari territory, hundreds of sand dunes away, my father's side. And through this passage, I passed Mugodi Crossing. It was there that which I heard my grandfather told me about the two rainbow serpents that went two different directions, creating a T-junction in the river as a reminder for all of us. But from above here, I could see far these eyes can make me see. The tallest trees, the hunting places, and where to seek shelter during rain. It was an aerial perspective, through the eyes of an eagle, a bird's eye look, a sight to see very much. Once in a lifetime experience. And as that sun that was setting over the horizon, it had caused the bending of sunlight, a glitters within the waters that caught my eyes in surprise. And as I zoomed in from a kilometer above the earth with my eagle spectacle lens, there, just above the surface of the water, I could see a barramundi was swimming in motion. It was going westwards, towards that setting sun, moving gracefully on its own. And at that point, I knew what it meant to me. Knowing who I was and what was around me, I was filled with great understanding about the love for this place. With that knowledge, an overflowing of river of wisdom that I had, that somehow I knew, definitely, that there is always will be a connection and a bond between us with this earth, water, and sky, that they are as much as part of us as we are to each other.
1: Do you allow the rain to does it make you dance when you're drunk with your friends at a party?
2: Macarena, what you doing, your ma? Bush Tucker Bungie here. Look here, look, everybody, we're under the big damper footprint of the Table Radio. All your mob out there, be deadly, stay safe, and love your mob. Ooh,

Yo, my name is Manuel Durke. I'm from the Saltwater Band. I live in Galunko. My job is working at the record maintenance and look after the building, and plus involved with the youth workers, the Sponrek Manmak Chama.

0: 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This is Gwyneth speaking for Rad. 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I don't think so. Give up the keys. Choose a designated driver. Music lives, so should you.
1: Get a girl, get a girl, get a girl. 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

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Don't let them hold you back. Because you will amaze you when you ain't holding back.

in a position maybe nobody expected. Cultures torn apart from many intense pressures. Destructive misdirection from election to election. We need transformation to address it. But how we

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0: Well, right then. 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Nightcliff Sports Club seems to be more here than expected.
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2: 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I'm from the Saltwater Band. I live in Galimanco. My job is working at the record maintenance and look after the building and plus involved with the youth workers, the Sponrec, Manmak Chama.

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1: But you can't. 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

0: The eagle's flying round and round to keep my 2 feet firmly on the ground. 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
1: How are you going, folks? It's John Williamson here. You're listening to my mate T-Bar.

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everybody. This is me, Mary D, mind you. What are y'all? You're listening to Tiva, your voice in the bush, mind you. And when I'm in the bush, I want to hear your voice. What are y'all? 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

0: Hi, this is Missy Higgins for Rad. I see a lot of things at gigs, mostly people having a good time and a few drinks. But what I'd hate to see is someone getting behind the wheel after they'd been drinking. Being even a little bit over the limit makes it too easy to lose control. So if you plan to drink, plan ahead. Arrange a designated driver who won't drink.
1: 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Recording artists, actors and athletes against dumb driving.

0: 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Just take my
1: hand, they won't know. 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
1: 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Could you live with your decision? 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

0: Hey, Caleb Nicky here from Darwin Brothers for RAD. More than 500 people a year are seriously injured on Territory roads. When you think about it, that's over 500 people dealing with critical injuries, physical scarring, relationship breakdowns, loss of employment, and not being able to do the things that they love, like playing sport. You can't control what another driver may do on the road, but you can control what you do when you get behind the wheel.
1: RAD. Recording artists, actors and athletes against dumb driving.

Hey, Blake Clowner here from Nightcliff Tigers for Rad. 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

0: Stanley Cup 2026 is back this NAIDOC week, celebrating 50 years of Deadly. 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

like a distant. I missed it, being raps, lyrical misfit. You can call me talented or call myself gifted. Any track of Mac jumps on a pimpin'. Cause I can lift your spirits in the space of a rhyme and make anybody feel it any place, any time. I steal the show like as if it's a crime. Rip a flow and still pay it no mind. Cause I'm a born writer and a master rapper. Which you've thrown at me, this shit passed the back. So when I ask you the best, you better answer Mac. You like, but I'm best at the track. So if you fancy that, you can fancy this. You can't handle the Mac or the sound of my shit. I leave your whole little outback town and listen. Have all your women blowing a kiss. So let me see.

Gather round people, and I'll tell you a story. 200 years of history that's falsified. British invaders that we remember as heroes. Are you ready to tell the other side? We start our story in 1493 with a piece of paper called the Doctrine of Discovery, invoked by Pope Alexander VI. Without this good Christian, our story don't exist.

of discovery. The same tactics were used by Columbus. It's how today Australia claims Terra Nullius. Cause on that paper, the Pope did write that you're only human if you've been saved by Christ. And if there are no Christians in sight, the land you stumble on becomes your God-given right.

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0: 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Yeah, this is no lie.
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0: Hi, this is Aaron Pedersen for RAD. 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But nothing's more important than life itself. When you drink and drive, you're risking your life and the lives of everybody on the road. So if you think you're going to have a few drinks, plan ahead. 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The life you save might be your own.
1: RAD. 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

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And they never come back. 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
0: Hey, our safety is more important. 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
1: Okay, then. 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
0: Whoa, look out. See, lucky you put that phone down. Otherwise, we would have been on our way to heaven.

Hey, Steve Smith here from the Palmerston Raiders for Rad. In rugby league, you have to be 100% focused whenever you play. Texting during a game would be extremely dangerous. 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Think again. 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

Morah,

0: 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But safety must always come first. Before heading out, always check the weather conditions and marine forecast from the Bureau of Meteorology. 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Keep your arms and legs inside the boat. 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
3: Hello, it's Wayne Zerbe here. You might remember me from around Palmerston, but today it's Tiba Radio. When I'm in the scrub, Tiba Radio is my go-to. 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
2: Good morning, Roxanne Fitzgerald with ABC News. Thousands of people across the territory celebrated 48 years of self-governance last night by legally blowing up hundreds of tons of fireworks. Tilda Colling was at Mindle Beach among the celebrations.
3: Down at Mindle Beach, hunters are putting on a pretty impressive show with what's sure to be thousands of dollars worth of fireworks going off in the sky. It's the only day a year where it's legal to set off fireworks for 5 hours. So people are making the most of it down at Mindle Beach. Across the territory, there's 21 communities celebrating our unique date from Alice Springs all the way up into Nhulunbuy.
2: Northern Territory Police say a man has been arrested after he punched an officer and set his dog on two of them in Alice Springs overnight. NT Police say the officers were attempting to arrest the 42-year-old male at his home. Alice Springs Watch Commander Mark Watson says both officers were bitten and one was admitted to hospital but has since been discharged. He says that type of behaviour is unacceptable.
4: Police attended a residence in Saturdayne just after midnight, and when they were attempting to arrest the 42-year-old male for DV-related offending, he attempted to punch one of the officers and then he roused his dog and commanded it attack police. It did, and two officers were attacked by the dog.
2: The US and Iran have held indirect talks in Qatar as they try to thrash out an agreement on a lasting peace deal. Middle East correspondent Matthew Doran has the details.
5: It's now 2 weeks since the US and Iranian presidents signed the interim deal, but Iran is insisting not enough progress has been made in implementing it, and further negotiations on more difficult issues, such as the future of Iran's nuclear ambitions, won't happen until that occurs. Regardless, officials from Washington and Tehran have held meetings in the

0: ACT Senator David Pocock will put forward a private senator's bill today to use more Commonwealth land for affordable homes. He's calling for a 30% affordable housing default on land sold or leased by the federal government for residential development. Senator Pocock says it would make a meaningful dent in the housing crisis.
1: There's $3 billion of odd sell-off of what the government says are surplus defence sites across the country happening. My argument is when any Commonwealth land is being sold and turned into housing, 30% of that should be truly affordable.
0: Communications Minister Annika Wells has slammed the Coalition for seeking to delay the strengthening of the social media ban for under 16s. The government wants to increase penalties for social media companies which fail to keep children off their platforms and improve the powers of the eSafety Commissioner. Ms Wells has told Seven it was inexplicable that the Coalition has pushed for an eight-week inquiry into the changes.
2: It is a craven and tribal decision for Angus Taylor to push this off for 8 weeks when 120,000 Australian parents asked the Australian Parliament to act. Until yesterday, this was a bipartisan measure, proudly feted across the world.
0: A court in Sweden has ordered Google to pay close to $3 billion in damages to Klarna for favouring its own price comparison website in search results. As the BBC's Neil Morrow reports, the court considered Klarna's site, PriceRunner, to have suffered serious damage as a result.
3: The award to PriceRunner comes amid growing scrutiny of US big tech companies in Europe. It's the largest award by a Swedish court in a competition case, though well below the almost $8 billion that PriceRunner had originally sought. The Swedish firm sued Google in 2022, alleging it manipulated search results. Google says it disagrees with the court's decision and will review the judgment while it considers its legal options.
0: And in sport, the round of 32 clash between Senegal and Belgium at soccer's FIFA World Cup clash has gone into extra time after a 2-2 stalemate in Seattle. Belgium fought back from 2 goals down to draw level late in the match. The winner will face either the USA or Bosnia in the last 16. That's the
4: Hi, my name's Robbie. 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
5: A look at the weather for Thursday, the 2nd of July. A ridge remains over northern parts of the Northern Territory and a trough will move into central districts later today. While the southeasterly surge will develop behind this trough, another cloud band will quickly move across the south of the NT at the end of the week and over the weekend. Today's forecast, a slight to medium chance of showers over the Top End and in the Barkly, far northeast Simpson and eastern Carpentaria and central Gregory districts. There is a chance of morning fog over the Carpentaria, Northern Barkly, Eastern Arnhem and Western Daly districts, with partly cloudy conditions elsewhere. Light to moderate east to northeasterly winds north of Tennant Creek, light to moderate southeast to southwesterly winds elsewhere. The forecast for Darwin today is for a slight chance of a shower, becoming less likely this morning. The chance of morning fog about the Cox Peninsula, mostly sunny afternoon with light winds, and we're expecting a top today of 31 degrees.

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I love to have a beer with Col. We drink in moderation, and it doesn't really matter if he brings his doll. We drink at the town and country, where the atmosphere is great. I love to have a beer with Colin, 'cause Colin's me, mate.

to have a beer with Patrick. I love to have a beer with Pat. We drink in moderation, and it wouldn't really matter if the beer was flat. 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I love to have a beer with Patrick, 'cause Patrick's me mate.

Yeah, there you go. That was a bit of a different version there of the Slim Dusty song Duncan. That was a remix by Yoga. Okay, you are tuned in to Mornings with AC right here on the TIBA Network, your voice in the bush. And today is Thursday, as I said, the 2nd of July, and Play to Learn is at the Malden Play to Learn today. And Play to Learn is more than a time, is more than a playgroup, I should say. It's time for you that you can share with your child, and also gives your child a chance to learn, grow and prepare for school. All families with children aged 0 to 5 years are welcome to attend. And when you're there, there's lots of play activity, craft, healthy snacks, music and story time, fun and friendship, and most importantly, support with parenting. As I said, today being Thursday, it's at the Malden Play to Learn for families with children aged 0 to 5 years, every Thursday from 9 to 11 a.m. at the Malden Preschool, Bonson Terrace, Malden. So there you go. Okay, going to keep that country feel happening very shortly with Morgan Wallen and Max Jackson. And just a reminder, though, if you are out and about on the roads, please drive to the conditions. If you're planning to head out from a remote community, make sure you check conditions before you take off. Have food and water for your journey and let people know as you travel. And also, school holidays are still on, so the children are out and about. So stick to the speed limits, if not less. Let's make sure our kids are safe. Like I said, a bit more country coming your way right now with a bit of Morgan Wallen with I'm the Problem right here on Mornings with AC on the TIBA Network. 9 minutes past 8 o'clock.

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7: Hi, I'm Shelley Morris. 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

Yeah, there you go. That was a bit of Teddy Swims there. What more can I say right here on Mornings with AC on the TIVA network? It is Thursday the 2nd of July, and it was a big night last night with Territory Day celebrations, a lot of fireworks going off. Hopefully all the pets recovered after a night of bang-bang. Okay, going to have a quick look at who's celebrating a born day today, birthday, on the 2nd of July. And Leapy Lee, born Lee Graham in Eastbourne, England in 1939, is 87 today. English singer, he had his only hit back in 1968 with Little Arrows. Also, Joe English, born in Rochester, New York in 1949, is 77 today. US musician and vocalist. He played drums in Paul McCartney's band Wings from their 1975-77 following his Christian conversion, he formed the Joe English Band. So there you go. Joe Parita, born in Lomita, California in 1951, is 75 today. He's the lead singer and bass guitarist with the band Ambrosia. Their biggest hits were How Much I Feel in 78 and The Biggest Part of Me in 1980. Also, Michelle Branch, born in Phoenix, Arizona in 1983, is 43 today. US singer, she sang lead on Santana's 2002 hit Game of Love. And in 2001, she released her debut album, Spirit Room. And in 2022, she released her most recent album, The Trouble with Fever, her fifth album. And in 2019, she married Patrick Carney, who is part of the band Black Keys. So there you go. Just a few notables celebrating their special day today, Born Day. And also on this day, Elvis Presley recorded Don't Be Cruel and Hound Dog in 1956. The double-sided hit spent 12 weeks on the top of the US charts. Hound Dog was recorded after 31 takes. So there you go. Cilla Black recorded the Lennon McCartney song It's For You at Abbey Road Studios back in 1964. Lionel Rose successfully defended his world bantamweight title, defeating Japan's Takeo Sakurai in Tokyo back in 1968. The Wiggles band was formed in 1991. The five original members were Anthony Field and Jeff Fatt, who also both played with the Cockroaches. Murray Cook, Greg Page and Philip Welcher. And Welcher left the group after their first album. And I believe it's a completely different Wiggles these days. Steve Fossett, US millionaire, on his sixth attempt, successfully completed a solo around the world balloon flight back in 2002. Venus Williams defeated Lindsay Davenport in Wimbledon's longest women's final back in 2005. Jeff Horn, Australian, became the welterweight champion of the world in 2017 with probably one of the biggest upsets in boxing. He won the WBO welterweight at Suncorp Stadium in Brisbane after defeating Manny Pacquiao in a unanimous decision. Maybe not an upset for Jeff Horn. He believed in himself and he got there. And Judah Kelly, age 20, won the Voice Australia back in 2017. So there you go, a few events that happened on this day and a few notables celebrating their special day on the 2nd of July. And it just happens to be a Thursday. Big shout out to all those that may be celebrating your special day, your born day. And a big congrats and from all the team here at TIVA Radio.

0: Yeah, there you go. Men without hats there. Safety dance. It's that time of the day where we have a look at all things weather for the NT. And on the line I have Maggie from the Bureau of Meteorology. Good morning.
1: Good morning. How are you going?
0: Yeah, great. Hey, had a little bit of rain here and there, but what can we expect moving forward today and, for the rest of the week?
1: Yeah, so a little bit of isolated shower activity is still lingering, but it's pretty much just offshore and fairly light. So we're not expecting many showers around the Daly District today. So mostly sunny conditions for Darwin and surrounds. We have a little bit of fog and low cloud around Arnhem and Carpentaria this morning, and there is a bit of cloud through central parts of the state, and that's just linked to a trough that's moving through. So maybe a light shower through central parts of the state, but nothing significant. And down in the south for the Lassiter and the Simpson, we're looking at mostly sunny conditions for today.
0: I noticed that there was possible smoke haze. I wonder if that had anything to do with the Territory Day Cracker Night with all the
1: fireworks. Absolutely. Is that the 4th of 1st of July? Was that yesterday?
0: Yeah. 1st of July, Territory Day. We're the only state and territory in Australia that still has Cracker Night. So
1: I've been there for one of those nights. I'm from in Brisbane, so sorry if I didn't realise it was yesterday. But, yeah, I have been for Territory Day, and it's awesome. But, yeah, I can definitely see why there'd be some extra smoke around this morning.
0: No worries. Look, Maggie, you have a fantastic day, and we'll catch up tomorrow.
1: Thank you. Bye.
0: There you go. That was Maggie there, all the way from Brisbane, giving us an update on what we can expect weather-wise. As you said, we've had some sprinkling of showers here and there, but looking more drier conditions moving forward into tomorrow, Friday, and also for the weekend. Temperatures, like I said, roughly around the 31, 32 mark throughout the NT. Colder as we head south, though. Down there in Alice, pretty cold conditions for this time of the year, being dry season. Okay, got a couple of tracks coming your way. Billy Eilish with Ocean Eyes, and also a bit of Jason Mraz with a song called Best Friend. Right here on Mornings with AC on the TIBA network. It is currently 33 minutes past 8 o'clock. Don't forget, that is Central Standard Time.

Yeah, there you go. That was a bit of Billie Eilish there, or Eilish with Ocean Eyes. Right here on Mornings with AC, it is Thursday the 2nd of July. Going to have a quick look at what's happening library-wise. Library news for today and the City of Darwin libraries. Today you got STEAM Story Time on at the Karama Library this morning. 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And that's happening once again at the Karama Library this morning from 10 to 10:30 a.m. Also this morning you got Rhyme Time on at the Nycliffe Library. That's for ages 3 to 24 months. And their grown-ups clap and move to the Rhyme Time sessions. And that's all happening at the Nycliffe Library. And that's also from 10 to 10:30 a.m. Also, you got school holiday movie today called GOAT, Greatest of All Time, I think that stands for. And, yeah, that's an animated show called GOAT. I've seen a preview of that. That should be fantastic for the young ones and the adults as well. And you can join in for the library for a special screening of GOAT. Bring your friends, settle in, enjoy the fun-filled adventure on the big screen. And that's all happening this morning, once again, at the Darwin City Library, and that's from 10 a.m. to 11:30 a.m. So there you go, the holiday movie GOAT is being on display today from 10 to 11:30 a.m. at the Darwin City Library there. So, yeah, that should be a great event for the kids and adults as well. Okay, switching our attention to Palmerston and school holidays activities continue. If you're looking for some free, fun activity to do during the school holidays, they got you covered at the Palmerston Library. They offer a range of activities, entertainment, with movies and much more at the library, and it's every school holiday. All sessions start at 10 a.m. and that's all happening at the City of Palmerston Library. Aim for children aged 5 to 12 years. And bookings are required for groups of 5 or more. So there you go. That is all things library for the City of Darwin and Palmerston. Having a look at the AFL for this weekend, which is starting tonight, round 17, and Geelong hosting the Brisbane Lions. So that should be a cracker, that one. And then tomorrow night, Friday night, you've got Sydney Swans hosting the Western Bulldogs. And over in the West Coast taking on the Adelaide Crows. And then on Saturday, Hawthorn hosting Melbourne Demons, and GWS up there in Sydney hosting the Fremantle Dockers, who are way out on top there at the moment. They've got a good winning streak happening, but can GWS put a dent in their premiership run? They'll probably finish minor premiers anyway. Gold Coast Suns are hosting Collingwood Maggies, and Richmond hosting the Carlton Football Club. And then on Sunday, Essendon take on St Kilda, and Port Power down there in Adelaide hosting the North Melbourne Kangaroos. So there you go. Like I said, it all starts tonight with Geelong hosting and playing Brisbane Lions. In the NRL this weekend, it's a shorter round due to State Origin. That's right, the decider next Wednesday, the 8th of July. That should be a absolute cracker to see who takes out this year's State Origin with one each. New South Wales winning the first round, and Queensland bouncing back there in Melbourne with a bit of a thumping. But it all starts in the NRL tomorrow night, round 18, with Penrith hosting South Sydney Rabbitohs. Don't forget, a lot of these teams may be missing State Origin players. And then on Saturday, St George Illawarra hosts the West Tigers, and Brisbane take on the Cronulla Sharks. And then on Sunday, Parramatta hosting Manly Sea Eagles, and Newcastle hosting the Dolphins. So there you go. Like I said, a shortened round due to State of Origin next week. So there you go. Don't forget, like I said, next Wednesday, the decider in the State of Origin, the 8th of July.

0: 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But safety must always come first. Before heading out, always check the weather conditions and marine forecast from the Bureau of Meteorology. Conditions can change quickly, especially during the wet season. Make sure everyone on board has access to a life jacket, and children should wear one at all times. Check that your safety gear is in good condition, including flares, fire extinguisher, first aid kit, and marine radio or communication device. Be crop-wise. In the top end, saltwater crocodiles inhabit many waterways. Keep your arms and legs inside the boat. Avoid cleaning fish at the boat ramps and stay well back from the water's edge. Never overload your boat and always let someone know where you're going and when you plan to return. Avoid alcohol when operating a vessel. Boating under the influence is dangerous and illegal. Respect the water, respect the conditions, and respect each other. Stay safe on Territory waters.
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There you go, a bit of Aussie Indie there, Matter of Choice. Well, that's it for me for another Thursday morning. Don't forget, coming up at 9, we've got the latest news, sport and weather. Then we've got DJ B taking you through the morning sesh. Okay, just a reminder, though, if you are out and about on the roads, please drive the conditions. If you're heading out from remote communities, make sure you check conditions before you do so. Have food and water for your journey and let people know as you travel. And also, it is still school holidays, so the kids are out and about, children of all ages, so make sure you stick to the speed limits, if not less. Let's make sure our kids are safe. Until tomorrow, enjoy the rest of your Thursday. Until then, bye-bye.

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2: Good morning, Roxanne Fitzgerald with ABC News. St. John's regional manager says a four-year-old was taken to the Alice Springs Hospital overnight after suffering minor facial injuries from a firecracker, while five people in Darwin were also injured. Four of those people also suffered facial injuries. The Northern Territory's annual firework night has in past years resulted in dozens of serious injuries, with hospitals treating people for burns, ear and eye injuries. St. John's Ben Minchin told Alice Springs Radio that the ambulance service was prepared for the worst, but luckily last night wasn't too bad.
3: Darwin probably fared a little bit worse. There was five patients in all in Darwin. Four of them ended up with minor facial injuries, all accidental from what I can gather. And we had one gentleman had a fireworks fall down between his backpack and his back. It was an accident, but he was in good spirits as well and made his own way to hospital.
2: Concerns are being raised that thousands of institutional child sex abuse victims and survivors will miss out on compensation from the National Redress Scheme. The ABC is reporting that there is a backlog of 30,000 applications and more than 1,500 a month are expected to be lodged over the next year. The Department of Social Services has insisted it will process all claims prior to the scheme's sunset date in mid-2028. But Rachel Neal from No More Legal Service says the scheme isn't processing the claims fast enough and the federal government needs to act.
4: I think they're going to have to do something unless they double the person power at the NRS, the National Redress Scheme. It doesn't seem that all of the applications will be processed, let alone the applications that are yet to come.
2: The CEO of the Barkly Regional Council says the region is underfunded by nearly $3 million across its remote communities, with escalating maintenance costs for ageing infrastructure causing major concern. Last week, a delegation from the council travelled to Canberra to appear before a parliamentary inquiry examining local government funding and sustainability. There, they called for an urgent funding injection. Council Chief Executive Peter Harder says local infrastructure is on the brink of collapse, and the council's ability to raise enough revenue to meet expenditure through rates is limited.
5: The ability for our ratepayers to pay is very

0: After Karl Stefanovic was sacked by Nine, he's been here in London interviewing right-wing activists and a man who believed Shane Warne died from a COVID vaccine. On his latest podcast, he hosted broadcaster Piers Morgan and told him he'd planned to leave Channel 9 all along. Stefanovic also claimed that his podcast episode with Stephen Yaxley Lennon, a far-right activist and convicted criminal who goes by the name of Tommy Robinson, was a legitimate interview, despite criticisms that he asked softball questions and said to Robinson, "God, I love you." Elias Kluwer, ABC News, London.
1: Multiple US media outlets are reporting that Taylor Swift and Travis Kelce will marry at New York City's Madison Square Garden. William Howard Evans reports.
2: It's the love story that has captivated the world, and this weekend it may become official. Speaking to the Associated Press, a law enforcement official briefed on security plans says music superstar Taylor Swift and her fiancé, American football great Travis Kelce, will tie the knot at NYC's famed Madison Square Garden Arena. The multi-million dollar Festival of Love will reportedly kick off with a rehearsal dinner on Thursday and the wedding on Saturday. But not everyone is convinced, with widespread speculation this is all a decoy and Swift and Kelce will say "I do" in another city entirely.
1: Also making headlines today, economic analysis by KPMG has found that households are now facing one of the heaviest interest burdens on record. Analysis of Bureau of Statistics data over the past 40 years reveals that over the past 2 years, households have faced tougher conditions than they did when the cash rate reached 17.5% in 1989. That's the latest from the ABC.
3: They all wanna hate, but show love to my face. Trust, I'm unfazed by none of these names. On my mother's, that's all day. But then no bullshit.
4: Bim again, say true God here. You're now tuned into T-Bar Radio, your voice in the

Hopefully you are having a great start to the day. Good morning from the Tuba crew here in the Pineland studio. Hey, how'd you go? Did you survive firecracker night? No injuries? Yeah, it's funny, hey, because I live next to a park and the firecrackers went off all night. Well, not all night. People were pretty good. They actually stuck to the curfew, which is really great. But the mess left over. So, yeah, lots of cleaning up. Hopefully I'll find some money too. Yeah, anyway, you can only wish. All right. On today's program, I'm going to keep you company up until 11 o'clock. So I've got a lot of great music lined up for you. We'll be checking what's making local news. Got a few interesting stories too. And basically the whole aim of the game is just to have a bit of fun for today. So, yeah. Anyway, let's have a look at the playlist. I've got a bit of Cheap Trick. The interesting thing about that band name is they actually got it from a Ouija board. Bit scary, hey. We've got the Strolling Bones. I mean, Rolling Stones. They're still kicking, aren't they? So Paul Norton, you too. Well, they asked an interesting question. What would you do with a beautiful day? Some Tina Turner. I've got over some Tina in today's program. We've got John Parr from the movie St. Elmo's Fire. We've got the family band. They're called The Course. We've got some Tom Cochran. I thought I'd chuck in some Brian Adams. And as I always do, I set out the invitation for you to be a part of the playlist. So please feel free to call me and request a couple of tunes.

Yes, hopefully you are having a beautiful day too out there. All right, still plenty of time to get in a request if you want to hear your favourite song. All right, let's check what is making local news. Interesting story. This is off the NT Police newsroom. Reckless driving charges laid following alleged high-speed offence in Alice Springs. Territory Road Policing have issued a notice to appear to a 27-year-old Alice Springs man in relation to a number of serious traffic offences. Police will allege that the man was driving southbound on the Stuart Highway when he entered the Larapenta Drive intersection against a red traffic light at the speed of 146 kilometres an hour in a 60-kilometre zone. It is further alleged that the vehicle narrowly avoided colliding with another motorist, creating a significant risk to public safety. He has been charged with driving at speed, which is dangerous, driving in a manner also dangerous, proceed beyond a red light. So he is due to appear in the Alice Springs Court on the 5th of August. So he's got a long wait, hadn't he? All right, so Senior Detective Sergeant Devrin said the alleged actions of the driver demonstrate a blatant disregard for the safety of other road users, which is so true, isn't it? Travelling at more than twice the posted speed limit and allegedly entering a busy intersection against a red light could have had devastating consequences for innocent motorists. Road rules exist to protect lives, and we make no apology for taking a strong enforcement action against those who ignore the speed limits. So dangerous driving remains a significant contributor to road trauma across the territory. Police will continue to actively target high-risk driving behaviours and hold offenders accountable to keep all road users safe. So if you are out and about on the roads, please be careful, hey? All right, this is an interesting story. It says here that NT residents, Northern Territory residents, are the nation's happiest university study find. So the Flinders University survey has found Northern Territory residents are the happiest in the country. I would agree with that. With 75.3% reporting that they are fairly or completely happy. I'm really happy that I live in the Northern Territory, best place in the world, I think. While the survey did not ask respondents why they were happy, the university's Tim Cavanaro says time in nature, which is true, we get to go out to nature and spend it, whether it's fishing, camping, hunting, or it could be the cultural diversity. And when you look at the Northern Territory, especially Darwin, pretty diverse place, isn't it? And we all pretty much get along, don't we? The NT fared less well on levels of optimism about the future, which only 23% of respondents were optimistic about the Territory's future direction. But that can always change, especially if you get good politicians in there with good ideas and actually implement them. Yeah, can make life better. Anyway, hopefully you're having a happy day wherever you are tuned in as we cruise along up until 10 o'clock. This is Tina Turner. What you get is what you see.